0: from the MyKootenayNow.com newsroom. This is Summit News.
1: I'm Storm Lenny. The city of Trail isn't rushing into allowing backyard hens. Corporate officer David Moorhead says they'll do some community engagement first.
2: And that community engagement would be twofold. One would be to understand the want and or need of the community for the including this within our animal control bylaw.
1: And if there is a want and a need, they'll ask how residents feel hens should be regulated. The data gathering isn't expected to happen until late this year or early next. A couple of residents approached council in February on the issue. Trail's library is going to shut down for over a week in September. It's so automated doors can be installed. The facility will be closed as of September 6th and reopen September 14th. The city will also use the closure to do some interior painting. With thousands of festival goers in the area for Shambhala this weekend, the BC Highway Patrol says it'll be out in full force. It has officers patrolling the region for things like speeding and impaired driving as part of its annual Shambhala enforcement campaign. Kootenay Highway Patrol Sergeant Vince LeBlanc says enforcement extends beyond the festival site.
3: We have officers set up in the Carameas area. We have officers set up in the Creston area. We have officers set up near Beaverdale. We have Highway Patrol officers set up all over the province to catch these people coming in and leaving as well.
1: The festival runs through Sunday at the Salmo River Ranch with impaired driving check stops planned for Monday and Tuesday. Kootenay Lake School District 8 has appointed a new assistant superintendent. Jason Tischauer will take on the role September 1st. He is currently the director of instruction with School District 5 in the East Kootenays and brings 30 years of experience as a teacher, school administrator, and district leader. Tischauer replaces Deanna Holitsky, who is retiring later this summer after 36 years in K-12 education. Extreme heat is sending electricity use in British Columbia to record levels. Kate Brown has more.
4: BC Hydro says demand reached an all-time summer high Tuesday evening as more people turned on air conditioners to stay cool. The utility says preliminary data shows peak demand hit over 8,700 megawatts, breaking the previous summer record set last year. Despite the increase, BC Hydro says the system had enough capacity to meet demand and remain well below the peaks typically seen during the coldest winter weather. With hot temperatures expected to continue, the utility is encouraging residents to use fans when possible, keep blinds closed during the day, and take advantage of rebates on select air conditioners and air purifiers.
1: The Nelson Leafs Recycling Centre has once again been recognized as one of BC's top public recycling facilities. Interchange Recycling ranked the depot number 29 in its 2025 Top Collector Awards, marking the third time Nelson has made the province-wide top 30. The awards recognize communities that keep used motor oil, antifreeze, and other automotive recycling materials out of landfills and waterways. The village of Nakasp is looking at providing more places for people to stay at its leading attraction. The provincial government is providing about $86,000 to help. The funding is to help understand visitor demand to the hot springs and how many new units are needed. It will also support the engineering and design for a new wastewater treatment system. Presently, the village operates some A-frame cabins and a campground.
0: Sports.
1: The Blue Jays start their road trip in Boston to take on the Red Sox this afternoon. Boston has had an incredible month that has seen them jump both Toronto and Baltimore in the AL East standings, but if Toronto wins all three of their upcoming meetings, they'll be quite close to catching them for third in their division. Meanwhile, Cammy Granato is taking on a new role with the Canucks organization. The former Olympian has spent the past four seasons as an assistant general manager, but now will be the senior amateur advisor. That means she'll have a greater hand in helping prospects and up-and-coming players. And finally, the biggest name of NBA free agency is off the board. LeBron James has signed a two-year deal with the Philadelphia 76ers. The 41-year-old is the highest scoring player in NBA history.
0: Summit weather.
1: On Highway 3, single-lane traffic is in effect on a section between Christina Lake and Castlegar weekdays and Saturdays until 7 p.m. In our weather forecast, Environment Canada is forecasting another 24 to 48 hours of smoky conditions in the region due to wildfires. A region-wide yellow air quality warning remains in effect. Tonight's forecast calls for the chance of showers and a thunderstorm dropping down to 17. Mainly sunny tomorrow afternoon with a high of 34. Clear skies tomorrow night dropping down to 14. And sunny with a high of 31 for Sunday. I'm Storm Lenny.
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That was Billy Joel with We Didn't Start the Fire just after 5 p.m. Hey, it's Regan filling in, and congrats on making it through the work week. We're now past 5 p.m. on Friday, which means it's time to kick back, relax, and cruise home. And here's what I've got headed your way this hour. In about 6 minutes, teaching you something new with today's fact of the day. And later this hour at 5:45, talking about the smoke advisory that is in effect and looks like it's going to be sticking around for the foreseeable future. So make sure you stick with me. And up next, here's the Tea Party with Heaven Coming Down on Summit Radio.

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1: 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The Boeing 747 makes its debut commercial flight. Disco fever was on the rise.
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1: 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Just like the Kootenays. Dramatic, out there, and full of surprises.
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1: Afternoons with Andrea on the Kootenays soundtrack. 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

That was New Order with Bizarre Love Triangle on Summit Radio. You're home of the Cooney soundtrack. Hey, it's Regan. It's great to have you tuned in this morning. And it's time for today's fact of the day. And today's fact I've got for you is that July 24th just so happens to be National Drive-Thru Day, the day that celebrates the convenience of drive-thru restaurants and encourages people to go out and enjoy a meal on the go. Yeah, so I don't know about you, but I'm definitely going to be using that as an excuse with my girlfriend to go out and pick up some supper later once I'm done with this show. And up next, here's Alanis Morissette with Ironic on Summit Radio.

0: Remember the winter that was, followed by the spring that wasn't? Yeah, neither do we. 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

That was everything but the girl with Missing on Summit Radio this afternoon. Hey, it's Regan hanging out with you. And just so you know, it's going to be another smoky weekend here in the Kootenays. Yeah, according to the smoke forecast, currently just above Environment Canada's a yellow level warning, just barely dipping into the orange, sitting at 139 particles per million, which is listed as unhealthy for sensitive groups of people. And it looks like it's going to be sticking around that way for the rest of the weekend, making it hazy, looking like the apocalypse out there, until about Sunday when we drop back down to about 80 particles per million, which still isn't great, but, you know, it's a lot better than 139. So, you know, if you can stick to indoor activities this weekend and avoid smoke inhalation, that is recommended, as there's going to be a lot of wildfire smoke blowing in. And up next year's 5440 with Baby Ran on Summit Radio.

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That was the Men at Work, ending off the Friday edition of the Afternoon Show with Down Under. Hey, it's Regan, and that's all for me this week. So thank you so much for letting me fill in for Andrea. Been a blast to bring you the Kootenai soundtrack, and I'll be back in again on Monday at 2 p.m. to do this all over again. So until then, stay safe, stay weird, and keep it locked right here to Summit Radio.

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1: I'm Storm Lenny. The city of Trail isn't rushing into allowing backyard hens. Corporate officer David Moorhead says they'll do some community engagement first.
2: And that community engagement would be twofold. One would be to understand the want and or need of the community for the including this within our animal control bylaw.
1: And if there is a want and a need, they'll ask how residents feel hens should be regulated. The data gathering isn't expected to happen until late this year or early next. A couple of residents approached council in February on the issue. Trail's library is going to shut down for over a week in September. It's so automated doors can be installed. The facility will be closed as of September 6th and reopen September 14th. The city will also use the closure to do some interior painting. With thousands of festival goers in the area for Shambhala this weekend, the BC Highway Patrol says it'll be out in full force. It has officers patrolling the region for things like speeding and impaired driving as part of its annual Shambhala enforcement campaign. Kootenay Highway Patrol Sergeant Vince LeBlanc says enforcement extends beyond the festival site.
3: We have officers set up in the Carameas area. We have officers set up in the Creston area. We have officers set up near Beaverdale. We have Highway Patrol officers set up all over the province to catch these people coming in and leaving as well.
1: The festival runs through Sunday at the Salmo River Ranch with impaired driving check stops planned for Monday and Tuesday. Kootenay Lake School District 8 has appointed a new assistant superintendent. Jason Tischauer will take on the role September 1st. He is currently the director of instruction with School District 5 in the East Kootenays and brings 30 years of experience as a teacher, school administrator, and district leader. Tischauer replaces Deanna Holitsky, who is retiring later this summer after 36 years in K-12 education. Extreme heat is sending electricity use in British Columbia to record levels. Kate Brown has more.
4: BC Hydro says demand reached an all-time summer high Tuesday evening as more people turned on air conditioners to stay cool. The utility says preliminary data shows peak demand hit over 8,700 megawatts, breaking the previous summer record set last year. Despite the increase, BC Hydro says the system had enough capacity to meet demand and remain well below the peaks typically seen during the coldest winter weather. With hot temperatures expected to continue, the utility is encouraging residents to use fans when possible, keep blinds closed during the day, and take advantage of rebates on select air conditioners and air purifiers.
1: The Nelson Leafs Recycling Center has once again been recognized as one of BC's top public recycling facilities. Interchange Recycling ranked the depot number 29 in its 2025 Top Collector Awards, marking the third time Nelson has made the province-wide top 30. The awards recognize communities that keep used motor oil, antifreeze, and other automotive recycling materials out of landfills and waterways. The village of Nakasp is looking at providing more places for people to stay at its leading attraction. The provincial government is providing about $86,000 to help. The funding is to help understand visitor demand to the hot springs and how many new units are needed. It will also support the engineering and design for a new wastewater treatment system. Presently, the village operates some A-frame cabins and a campground.
0: Sports.
1: The Blue Jays start their road trip in Boston to take on the Red Sox this afternoon. Boston has had an incredible month that has seen them jump both Toronto and Baltimore in the AL East standings, but if Toronto wins all three of their upcoming meetings, they'll be quite close to catching them for third in their division. Meanwhile, Cammy Granato is taking on a new role with the Canucks organization. The former Olympian has spent the past four seasons as an assistant general manager, but now will be the senior amateur advisor. That means she'll have a greater hand in helping prospects and up-and-coming players. And finally, the biggest name of NBA free agency is off the board. LeBron James has signed a two-year deal with the Philadelphia 76ers. The 41-year-old is the highest scoring player in NBA history.
0: Summit weather.
1: On Highway 3, single-lane traffic is in effect on a section between Christina Lake and Castlegar weekdays and Saturdays until 7 p.m. In our weather forecast, Environment Canada is forecasting another 24 to 48 hours of smoky conditions in the region due to wildfires. A region-wide yellow air quality warning remains in effect. Tonight's forecast calls for the chance of showers and a thunderstorm dropping down to 17. Mainly sunny tomorrow afternoon with a high of 34. Clear skies tomorrow night dropping down to 14. And sunny with a high of 31 for Sunday. I'm Storm Lenny.
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1: I'm Kate Brown. A 27-year-old man has been charged with second-degree murder following a homicide in Creston. Creston RCMP found an unresponsive man near Canyon Street and 12th Avenue shortly after 2 a.m. on Thursday. He was pronounced dead at the scene. The Southeast District Major Crime Unit has identified the victim as Creston resident Larry John Isaac. Police say Parker Hills was arrested Thursday and remains in custody pending court proceedings. Anyone with information who has not yet spoken with investigators is asked to contact the police. The BC Wildfire Service thinks increased fire behaviour and continued smoke is possible from the Matthew Creek fire near Kimberley. There is a thunderstorm risk this weekend and higher wind gusts could come with it. Currently, the Matthew Creek fire is listed at 869 hectares. All evacuation alerts are still in place. Kimberley Fire Chief Will Both says now is the time for the community to lean on each other.
2: If I have a neighbour that needs help, I'm supporting them and making sure they're looked after. I'm making sure my family's looked after. I'm making sure everybody's looked after.
1: RDEK Information Officer Laurie Ducek says it's also important not to spread misinformation during a time like this.
3: When there's an emergency situation, particularly when there's an evacuation alert, it is irresponsible and it is dangerous to spread misinformation. And I think that is really important for people to understand. It affects people who are vulnerable. It affects people who are really scared in this situation. It affects businesses making decisions.
1: More information on all of our local fires can be found on our website. Meanwhile, Invermere residents needing to beat the heat can do so at the Columbia Valley Centre. With heat and smoke expected in the forecast for the foreseeable future, the District of Invermere is reminding residents that the Columbia Valley Centre can be used as a cooling centre. Cool air, comfy seating and Wi-Fi is available. The centre's hours can be found on our website. If you live in Trail, you're going to be asked what you think about backyard hens. City Corporate Officer David Moorhead says they're going to do some community consultation on the issue. First, they want to get a handle on how many people would like to have hens.
4: And further, if there is a want and need, we would hope to gather some information on what the community would like to see in terms of those regulations in keeping hens or backyard hens.
1: The engagement process isn't expected to start until this fall at the earliest. Council has heard from a couple of residents who are encouraging them to allow hens. Upgrades are coming to the Trail Library, but it's going to mean a closure of more than a week in September. Automated doors will be installed and some painting will be done inside. The closure will run from September 6 to 14. The BC Highway Patrol's Shambhala enforcement campaign remains in full swing this weekend. Officers continue to target impaired drivers, speeding and other high-risk driving behaviours as the festival near Salmo continues. Kootenay Highway Patrol Sergeant Vince LeBlanc says those actions are what lead to the most serious crashes.
5: We have a speeding culture in British Columbia that needs to be deterred. There are so many lives lost unnecessarily on our highways every year that can be avoided by just people exercising more patience and driving to the speed limit and driving sober.
1: The enforcement campaign continues through the weekend before police shift their focus to post-festival check stops Monday and Tuesday. More accommodation could be coming to Nakusp Hot Springs. The village has received funding from the provincial government. The $86,000 will help determine how many new units might be needed. It'll also help pay to engineer and design a new water waste treatment system. Right now, the village has a campground and A-frame cabins at the springs. And two Kootenay communities are being recognised for their commitment to recycling. Cranbrook Depot ranked number 21 and Nelson Leafs Recycling Centre came in at number 29 in Interchange Recycling's 2025 Top Collector Awards. The annual award recognises BC collection sites that recover used motor oil, antifreeze, oil filters and automotive containers, help keeping hazardous material out of landfills and waterways.
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1: I'm Kate Brown. A 27-year-old man has been charged with second-degree murder following a homicide in Creston. Creston RCMP found an unresponsive man near Canyon Street and 12th Avenue shortly after 2 a.m. on Thursday. He was pronounced dead at the scene. The Southeast District Major Crime Unit has identified the victim as Creston resident Larry John Isaac. Police say Parker Hills was arrested Thursday and remains in custody pending court proceedings. Anyone with information who has not yet spoken with investigators is asked to contact the police. The BC Wildfire Service thinks increased fire behaviour and continued smoke is possible from the Matthew Creek fire near Kimberley. There is a thunderstorm risk this weekend and higher wind gusts could come with it. Currently, the Matthew Creek fire is listed at 869 hectares. All evacuation alerts are still in place. Kimberley Fire Chief Will Both says now is the time for the community to lean on each other.
2: If I have a neighbour that needs help, I'm supporting them and making sure they're looked after. I'm making sure my family's looked after. I'm making sure everybody's looked after.
1: RDEK Information Officer Laurie Ducek says it's also important not to spread misinformation during a time like this.
3: When there is an emergency situation, particularly when there's an evacuation alert, it is irresponsible and it is dangerous to spread misinformation. And I think that is really important for people to understand. It affects people who are vulnerable. It affects people who are really scared in this situation. It affects businesses making decisions.
1: More information on all of our local fires can be found on our website. Meanwhile, Invermere residents needing to beat the heat can do so at the Columbia Valley Centre. With heat and smoke expected in the forecast for the foreseeable future, the District of Invermere is reminding residents that the Columbia Valley Centre can be used as a cooling centre. Cool air, comfy seating and Wi-Fi is available. The centre's hours can be found on our website. If you live in Trail, you're going to be asked what you think about backyard hens. City Corporate Officer David Moorhead says they're going to do some community consultation on the issue. First, they want to get a handle on how many people would like to have hens.
4: And further, if there is a want and need, we would hope to gather some information on what the community would like to see in terms of those regulations in keeping hens or backyard hens.
1: The engagement process isn't expected to start until this fall at the earliest. Council has heard from a couple of residents who are encouraging them to allow hens. Upgrades are coming to the Trail Library, but it's going to mean a closure of more than a week in September. Automated doors will be installed and some painting will be done inside. The closure will run from September 6 to 14. The BC Highway Patrol's Shambhala enforcement campaign remains in full swing this weekend. Officers continue to target impaired drivers, speeding and other high-risk driving behaviours as the festival near Salmo continues. Kootenay Highway Patrol Sergeant Vince LeBlanc says those actions are what lead to the most serious crashes.
5: We have a speeding culture in British Columbia that needs to be deterred. There are so many lives lost unnecessarily on our highways every year that can be avoided by just people exercising more patience and driving to the speed limit and driving sober.
1: The enforcement campaign continues through the weekend before police shift their focus to post-festival check stops Monday and Tuesday. More accommodation could be coming to Nakusp Hot Springs. The village has received funding from the provincial government. The $86,000 will help determine how many new units might be needed. It'll also help pay to engineer and design a new water waste treatment system. Right now, the village has a campground and A-frame cabins at the springs. And two Kootenay communities are being recognised for their commitment to recycling. Cranbrook Depot ranked number 21 and Nelson Leafs Recycling Centre came in at number 29 in Interchange Recycling's 2025 Top Collector Awards. The annual award recognises BC collection sites that recover used motor oil, antifreeze, oil filters and automotive containers, help keeping hazardous material out of landfills and waterways.
0: Kicking off another hour of peak musical performance.
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1: I'm Kate Brown. A 27-year-old man has been charged with second-degree murder following a homicide in Creston. Creston RCMP found an unresponsive man near Canyon Street and 12th Avenue shortly after 2 a.m. on Thursday. He was pronounced dead at the scene. The Southeast District Major Crime Unit has identified the victim as Creston resident Larry John Isaac. Police say Parker Hills was arrested Thursday and remains in custody pending court proceedings. Anyone with information who has not yet spoken with investigators is asked to contact the police. The BC Wildfire Service thinks increased fire behaviour and continued smoke is possible from the Matthew Creek fire near Kimberley. There is a thunderstorm risk this weekend and higher wind gusts could come with it. Currently, the Matthew Creek fire is listed at 869 hectares. All evacuation alerts are still in place. Kimberley Fire Chief Will Both says now is the time for the community to lean on each other.
2: If I have a neighbour that needs help, I'm supporting them and making sure they're looked after. I'm making sure my family's looked after. I'm making sure everybody's looked after.
1: RDEK Information Officer Laurie Ducek says it's also important not to spread misinformation during a time like this.
3: When there's an emergency situation, particularly when there's an evacuation alert, it is irresponsible and it is dangerous to spread misinformation. And I think that is really important for people to understand. It affects people who are vulnerable. It affects people who are really scared in this situation. It affects businesses making decisions.
1: More information on all of our local fires can be found on our website. Meanwhile, Invermere residents needing to beat the heat can do so at the Columbia Valley Centre. With heat and smoke expected in the forecast for the foreseeable future, the District of Invermere is reminding residents that the Columbia Valley Centre can be used as a cooling centre. Cool air, comfy seating and Wi-Fi is available. The centre's hours can be found on our website. If you live in Trail, you're going to be asked what you think about backyard hens. City Corporate Officer David Moorhead says they're going to do some community consultation on the issue. First, they want to get a handle on how many people would like to have hens.
4: And further, if there is a want and need, we would hope to gather some information on what the community would like to see in terms of those regulations in keeping hens or backyard hens.
1: The engagement process isn't expected to start until this fall at the earliest. Council has heard from a couple of residents who are encouraging them to allow hens. Upgrades are coming to the Trail Library, but it's going to mean a closure of more than a week in September. Automated doors will be installed and some painting will be done inside. The closure will run from September 6 to 14. The BC Highway Patrol's Shambhala enforcement campaign remains in full swing this weekend. Officers continue to target impaired drivers, speeding and other high-risk driving behaviours as the festival near Salmo continues. Kootenay Highway Patrol Sergeant Vince LeBlanc says those actions are what lead to the most serious crashes.
5: We have a speeding culture in British Columbia that needs to be deterred. There are so many lives lost unnecessarily on our highways every year that can be avoided by just people exercising more patience and driving to the speed limit and driving sober.
1: The enforcement campaign continues through the weekend before police shift their focus to post-festival check stops Monday and Tuesday. More accommodation could be coming to Nakusp Hot Springs. The village has received funding from the provincial government. The $86,000 will help determine how many new units might be needed. It'll also help pay to engineer and design a new water waste treatment system. Right now, the village has a campground and A-frame cabins at the springs. And two Kootenay communities are being recognised for their commitment to recycling. Cranbrook Depot ranked number 21 and Nelson Leafs Recycling Centre came in at number 29 in Interchange Recycling's 2025 Top Collector Awards. The annual award recognises BC collection sites that recover used motor oil, antifreeze, oil filters and automotive containers, help keeping hazardous material out of landfills and waterways.
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1: Good afternoon. I'm Lynn Gallant. A 27-year-old man has been charged with second-degree murder following a homicide in Creston. Creston RCMP found an unresponsive man near Canyon Street and 12th Avenue shortly after 2 a.m. Thursday. He was pronounced dead at the scene. The Southeast District Major Crime Unit has identified the victim as Creston resident Larry John Isaac. Police say Parker Hills was arrested Thursday and remains in custody pending court proceedings. Anyone with information who has not yet spoken with investigators is asked to contact the Southeast District Major Crime Unit. The BC Wildfire Service thinks increased fire behavior and continued smoke is possible from the Matthew Creek fire near Kimberley. There is a thunderstorm risk this weekend and higher wind gusts could come with that. The Matthew Creek fire is listed at 869 hectares. All evacuation alerts are still in place. Kimberley Fire Chief Will Booth says now is the time for the community to lean on each other.
2: If I have a neighbor that needs help, I'm supporting them and making sure they're looked after. I'm making sure my family's looked after. I'm making sure everybody's looked after.
1: RDEK Information Officer Laurie Ducek says it's also important to not spread misinformation during a time like this.
3: When there's an emergency situation, particularly when there's an evacuation alert, it is irresponsible and it is dangerous to spread misinformation. And I think that is really important for people to understand. It affects people who are vulnerable. It affects people who are really scared in this situation. It affects businesses making decisions.
1: More information on all of our local fires can be found on our website. Invermere residents needing to beat the heat can do so at the Columbia Valley Center. With heat and smoke expected in the forecast for the foreseeable future, the District of Invermere is reminding residents that the Columbia Valley Center can be used as a cooling center. Cool air, comfy seating, and Wi-Fi is available. The center's hours can be found on our website.
4: So, so, so, solidarity! So, so, so, solidarity!
1: Local nurses and community members took the streets and trail on Friday, calling for safer workplaces and more respect as the BC Nurses Union's legal job action continues. Tamara Roscoe, a registered nurse with Interior Health and BCNU lobby coordinator for the West Kootenays, said the rally was about giving local nurses a voice and highlighting concerns.
5: We are faced with violence every single day in our workplace, and it is time that we call on the government and our employer to take a stand against violence.
1: Roscoe also thanked patients and community members for their support during the job action. The District of Invermere and the Invermere Pickleball Club have broken ground on the new Penelog Pickleball Courts expected to open by fall 2027. The $660,000 project will include 8 courts, 2 of them wheelchair accessible along with acoustic fencing to reduce noise. The facility will provide more space to support larger tournaments, coaching, and camps while helping meet the growing demand for pickleball in the community. Construction is expected to begin in the coming months. And Dutch elm disease surveillance will take place across Cranbrook from July 26th to 28th. Storm Lenny has the details.
6: The city's contractor, Living Tree Environmental Limited, will inspect elm trees on public and private property within Cranbrook, identify DED symptomatic elm trees, and collect samples when and where it's safe. DED is caused by a fungus that blocks the tree's ability to conduct water, causing it to die. The disease is mostly spread by elm bark beetles, which will emerge from infected trees and fly to healthy trees and infect them with the fungus, causing the disease to spread. Workers must receive permission from landowners before entering private property, and residents are being asked to cooperate with the inspections to help the city complete their DED surveillance and management measures.
1: In sports, Toronto appeared poised to erase an early 4-run deficit Friday night before Boston pulled away for a 6-4 victory. Kazuma Okamoto continued his impressive rookie campaign with a 3-run homer in the 7th inning to spark Toronto's comeback. His 23rd home run of the season also moved him past Shohei Ohtani for the most home runs by a Japanese-born rookie in MLB history. Right-hander Dylan Cease will try to get Toronto back in the win column this afternoon at Fenway Park. Tyreek McAllister put together among the rarest of performances in the CFL on Friday night, scoring 3 different ways to lead the Calgary Stampeders to a dominating 52-30 win over the Winnipeg Blue Bombers. Today, the BC Lions host the Toronto Argonauts at 5 p.m. Canada grabs its first gold at the Glasgow 2026 Commonwealth Games. In the men's artistic gymnastics team final, Canada took the title, finishing with a total score of 241.400 to top the standings. Canadians Mary Jibb and Jack Gill also earned pair of bronze medals in swimming. And a new potential plan for the future of the Vancouver Whitecaps has emerged. Ravi Kalan, BC's Minister for Jobs and Economic Growth, told Post Media's Patrick Johnson that a sale of BC Place to the MLS club is one of the options being considered.
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2: Good afternoon. I'm Lane Gallant. A 27-year-old man has been charged with second-degree murder following a homicide in Creston. Creston RCMP found an unresponsive man near Canyon Street and 12th Avenue shortly after 2 a.m. Thursday. He was pronounced dead at the scene. The Southeast District Major Crime Unit has identified the victim as Creston resident Larry John Isaac. Police say Parker Hills was arrested Thursday and remains in custody pending court proceedings. Anyone with information who has not yet spoken with investigators is asked to contact the Southeast District Major Crime Unit. As progress is made on the Matthew Creek wildfire, the evacuation alert for all properties within Kimberley city limits has been lifted. City of Kimberley Fire Chief Will Booth says the fire is still active and BC Wildfire Service crews remain on scene, so residents should stay alert as conditions can change. Due to the Tower Creek fire, the evacuation alert for 66 properties in St. Mary Lake area remains in effect, with residents urged to have a go bag and emergency plan ready. RDEK Information Officer Laurie Ducek continues encouraging people to register for the Regional Evacuation Notification System and check the RDEK website for the latest updates. Invermere residents needing to beat the heat can do so at the Columbia Valley Center. With heat and smoke expected in the forecast for the foreseeable future, the District of Invermere is reminding residents that the Columbia Valley Center can be used as a cooling center. Cool air, comfy seating, and Wi-Fi is available. The center's hours can be found on our website.
3: So, so, so, solidarity! So, so, so, solidarity!
2: Local nurses and community members took the streets and trail on Friday, calling for safer workplaces and more respect as the BC Nurses Union's legal job action continues. Tamara Roscoe, a registered nurse with Interior Health and BCNU lobby coordinator for the West Kootenays, said the rally was about giving local nurses a voice and highlighting concerns.
4: We are faced with violence every single day in our workplace, and it is time that we call on the government and our employer to take a stand against violence.
2: Roscoe also thanked patients and community members for their support during the job action. The District of Invermere and the Invermere Pickleball Club have broken ground on the new Penelog pickleball courts expected to open by fall 2027. The $660,000 project will include 8 courts, 2 of them wheelchair accessible, along with acoustic fencing to reduce noise. The facility will provide more space to support larger tournaments, coaching, and camps while helping meet the growing demand for pickleball in the community. Construction is expected to begin in the coming months. And Dutch elm disease surveillance will take place across Cranbrook from July 26th to 28th. Storm Lenny has the details.
5: The city's contractor, Living Tree Environmental Limited, will inspect elm trees on public and private property within Cranbrook, identify DED symptomatic elm trees, and collect samples when and where it's safe. DED is caused by a fungus that blocks the tree's ability to conduct water, causing it to die. The disease is mostly spread by elm bark beetles, which will emerge from infected trees and fly to healthy trees and infect them with the fungus, causing the disease to spread. Workers must receive permission from landowners before entering private property, and residents are being asked to cooperate with the inspections to help the city complete their DED surveillance and management measures.
2: In sports, Toronto appeared poised to erase an early 4-run deficit Friday night before Boston pulled away for a 6-4 victory. Kazuma Okamoto continued his impressive rookie campaign with a 3-run homer in the 7th inning to spark Toronto's comeback. His 23rd home run of the season also moved him past Shohei Ohtani for the most home runs by a Japanese-born rookie in MLB history. Right-hander Dylan Cease will try to get Toronto back in the win column this afternoon at Fenway Park. Tyreek McAllister put together among the rarest of performances in the CFL on Friday night, scoring 3 different ways to lead the Calgary Stampeders to a dominating 52-30 win over the Winnipeg Blue Bombers. Today, the BC Lions host the Toronto Argonauts at 5 p.m. Canada grabs its first gold at the Glasgow 2026 Commonwealth Games. In the men's artistic gymnastics team final, Canada took the title, finishing with a total score of 241.400 to top the standings. Canadians Mary Jibb and Jack Gill also earned pair of bronze medals in swimming. And a new potential plan for the future of the Vancouver Whitecaps has emerged. Ravi Kalan, BC's Minister for Jobs and Economic Growth, told Post Media's Patrick Johnson that a sale of BC Place to the MLS club is one of the options being considered.
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1: Good afternoon. I'm Lynn Gallant. A 27-year-old man has been charged with second-degree murder following a homicide in Creston. Creston RCMP found an unresponsive man near Canyon Street and 12th Avenue shortly after 2 a.m. Thursday. He was pronounced dead at the scene. The Southeast District Major Crime Unit has identified the victim as Creston resident Larry John Isaac. Police say Parker Hills was arrested Thursday and remains in custody pending court proceedings. Anyone with information who has not yet spoken with investigators is asked to contact the Southeast District Major Crime Unit. As progress is made on the Matthew Creek wildfire, the evacuation alert for all properties within Kimberley city limits has been lifted. City of Kimberley Fire Chief Will Booth says the fire is still active and BC Wildfire Service crews remain on scene, so residents should stay alert as conditions can change. Due to the Tower Creek fire, the evacuation alert for 66 properties in St. Mary Lake area remains in effect, with residents urged to have a go bag and emergency plan ready. RDEK Information Officer Laurie Ducek continues encouraging people to register for the regional evacuation.